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I'm too polite to insult your intelligence. 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Tonight. 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
1: Music coming up from the man Avicii right there. It's called Wake Me Up. Good morning, going at you. How are you feeling today? The 17th day of June is finally here. And today is the day, once you go out of town, you're going to realize everybody is rocking a Ghana jersey. Are you rocking yours today? Are you? There's a vibe on Triple Vibes, man. People, what's going on?

Chalet. Quick or Flick killed this one, man. Good morning, Go Nigeria's Ghana Black Stars. Kwaku Flick is responsible for this particular jam. It's such a beautiful song by every standard. You know, Charlie, 4 minutes, 30 seconds of pure, you know, determination right there. How are you feeling today, man? How's your energy like today? What's really going on?

0: Good morning, Gorati. How are you feeling today, man? Charlie, today is one of those days. This particular voice note, it feels perfect to play over a jam like this one. And, you know, I want this to actually come to pass. The reason, because ultimately Ghana wins. Big up going out to every single member of FTI. You guys are the very, very best.
1: Morning, FTI. Barry. Mr. Red, today, Baba Rama, Eagles score goal for Blaster. Shout out to all Blaster haters. But like someone, George, I know you didn't hate Blaster. And their beneficial friends like Julie, Boba, Mike, and
0: Julie's not passed.
1: Charlie, today, Blaster, do or die. Blaster, we go win. Mr. Tawali, Hosiana. Yes, sir, to all.
0: Good morning, good morning, Charlie. Today is the day. How are you feeling this morning? How's your energy like today? Are you ready? Say a prayer for Ghana Black Stars before you step out today. Good morning, Brownberry, Danny, and Reggie. Please play some Putu from Stoneboy to Ginger when I spirit this morning. You want some Putu? And this coming up from Nanesi. Good morning, good morning to all of you, man. This day marks a great definition for submission for GH and beyond. Whilst Brownberry and Danny will start the heat right here on Rise and Shine. Achisa, Madrista, bless her. Big up to you. Arafat wages, you don't sleep, eh? You don't sleep at all. I see you. We go win them all. Shut up, baby. We shake everywhere. Big up going out to man like 60. 60 is on a lockdown, waving very high the flag of Ghana in our DMs. The song just did beat me too much. Anyway, you're welcome to Rise and Shine. It's going to be one of those days. I said everything is going to go well today. Trust me. Real quick, I want to draw your attention to the fact that if you're listening to me right now, you're thinking of where to get school items for your child. 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Follow Back to School_GH. That's Back to School_GH. The back two, the number is two in Back to School, right? And then 0542-307-941. That's 0542-307-941. Back to School Essentials Ghana. Everything your child needs for school, all in one place. Good morning going out to you, Charlie. It's one of those days, man. I want to say you're welcome to Rise and Shine today. If you just join us, well, the number to reach us live in the studio is 020-2222073. Are you with me? That's 020-2222073. We are ready to officially hear from you. FTI, let's get this business on the road. If you know what I mean, you officially should be a part of it. 020-2222073. 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Be a part of this today. Today is International Kakalika Day. Oh yeah, we're dropping Kakalika today. Absolutely.

0: Good morning, good night to you. How you feeling today, man? Let's get into it. 0202222073. You know, they say when life throws you lemons, you make what? You make what? You make what? You make lemonade. But what we say when life throws you chocolate, make sweet, lasting, romantic moments with Munchy chocolate chip cookies. That's what we're talking about. I mean, this cookies just hits different, always, every single time. You know? Do you know that nothing sends the right signals to that special person than the chocolatey sweetness of Munchy chocolate chip cookies? Did you know that? And amazingly, you can actually get them, get to find them in any store or shop near you. That's the beautiful part about it. So why don't you start the moments that matter with Munchy's chocolate chip cookies and experience the unmistakable crunch of chocolatey joy. Munchy's chocolate chip cookies from the makers of Munchy Biscuits. That's what it is. 15 minutes past 6 in the morning, we're just officially getting this started. 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Make every match day an Eddie's day, okay? Eddie's Pizza still can't beat that. Charlie, I'm loving the energy this morning. Oh yeah. What's going on? FTI, Barry, I'm sad and hopeful for the Black Stars. Please play Twister Hopeful so I can be happy. Why? Marley from Media, bless you, Barry, this morning. Hashtag FTI. Thank you very much. Why are you sad, man? Why are you sad? No sadness is allowed here, Charlie. Nah, man. No sadness is allowed here. Hey, good morning to you. What's going on? How are you feeling today? You all right, right?
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0: Good morning, going out to you. 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Good morning to you. It's a very beautiful day. Today is the 17th day of June 2026. The World Cup has officially begun. Ghana were playing our first match today. The Black Stars are fully active later

Where are you watching the match, man? Are you watching with family? Are you going to be at the viewing center? Wife has been doing some amazing, you know, viewing experiences at the Lisa Lex, as well as Atlantic Mall. Will be great for you to be a part of that today. It's going to be heavy. Message in the back here says, salute, King. Tell my rise and shining, baby. King, salute one more time. This is coming up from Dr. Red Kanya, the one and only. The man they call His Majesty. Hey, we're going to get into music coming up from King Paluta and Sarkodie. You know the title already, if you like. 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Your story matters. FTI, what's really going on? I hope you're well. I hope you're good. This is the big why. It's called Rise and Shine for a very good reason. If you like, give up and see. Today, we are not giving up. Let's go.

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0: Yo! 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
1: 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Mini osu be pa ye nim dia meya.
0: Thank you.
1: We need 3-0.
0: Correct. Thank you.
1: Bye-bye.
0: Bye. Hey! Charlie! Ghana. See, Ghana, you don't go fit to me. We go score you. Hey! Kofi inside the cup on your message that you've sent me, unless you come and read it on YFM this morning, I will not read it. I know if you read them. Good morning.
2: Hello, morning.
0: Hey, Desmond, how are you doing today?
2: I'm doing well, Granberry. How are you doing?
0: Hey, I like that you have a smile on your face.
2: Okay.
0: Please tell me that you are in the affirmative. You are positive this morning.
2: Oh, sure, very positive.
0: Charlie, talk to me. What are you seeing?
2: I have you gotten your Ghana jersey?
0: I have some. I gave it to somebody this morning.
2: Oh, why did you do that?
0: Because I want them to also go and shine. You understand?
2: No. You have given up on glass stars.
0: Hey, me, have... me, Brownberry.
2: Why do you have to dash your Ghana jersey to
0: because I want you and I want somebody else to bring one to me at YFM this morning. So when they bring it, are they inside?
2: You are being smart.
0: Oh, hey. See, Desmond.
2: Okay. We will get it together and bring it.
0: Thank you very much. Black Stars has to win today. Oh. Today.
2: Kofi Kenata has spoken.
0: Donzi has spoken. Grace Ashe has come back to come and do music for us. See, the vibe alone is not a joke. The number of my people are going to the stadium today, and we need those 3 points. We need it for Ghana, to be honest.
2: Sure, we need it.
0: We need it for Ghana.
2: For me, Ghana will win, but they will not interest us.
0: Today, the focus is today. The focus is today.
2: Yes.
0: So the rest of the days, we'll think about it later. But today, the first match before Winam.
2: Sure.
0: Charlie. Desmond, thank you so much for calling.
2: Okay, have a good day.
0: All right, okay. Hey, today they be like, I don't hear any diverse opinion. Anyway, guys, we're going to go for Loud and Live right about now. Good morning.
3: Hello, good morning.
0: Hi, how are you doing today?
3: I'm doing awesome.
0: Charlie, yourself? I'm good. How are we looking in your eyes?
3: Oh, Charlie. Ghana, we are scoring, Charlie. We are winning. The 3 points is for Ghana.
0: The 3 points is for Ghana, eh?
3: Ah. The 3 points, we take up long time. Charlie, I have confidence in the boys, Charlie. The boys, they are good. You see, the young boys are good, though.
0: The
3: young boys are inside, Charlie. We will make them.
0: We go make them, eh?
3: We will make them faster. We will make them for a long time.
0: Charlie, thank you so much for calling, okay?
3: Yeah.
0: 3-1.
3: Yeah. 3-1. Yeah, Charlie, we see already. We played the ball already.
0: Thank you.
3: Been long time,
0: thank you.
3: Celebrate and then Charlie, enjoy.
0: Charlie, thank you. Long. Thank you so much for calling. Okay.
3: We'll talk, bro.
0: Good morning, going out to every single one of you. Send me voice notes, okay? Let me hear your voice notes real quick. We're going to get into that right after this.
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1: 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Yeah, I lost the party. Look.

0: Hey, good morning going out to you, Charlie. Good morning going out to you. Ghana Black Stars, we're playing a game later today. It's gonna be vibes. Charlie, the vim will take Florida Black Stars, no be joke.
1: Official frequency for the young and young at heart.
0: We're gonna switch this real quick and actually get into some of the songs that have been created for the purpose. You know, we started the show with some of them earlier today. Before I get into all that, turn to Palm University College today. 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
3: Charlie, big up going out to you. You say blacks that are shatter, baby. We shake everywhere. Good morning going out to you. What's really going on? How you feeling this morning? You okay?
4: Yo, Barry. Hey, Barry, you know what's happening? Beneficial friends all day around, no? Where we climb the mountain. We go do that 0.03% something song. So Mikey Day, he won't say hello. I think today run.
5: Yo, Barry, what's up? Charlie, long time, oh, yeah. We dey go the top there, you know, see, yeah, Charlie. We dey go the one at the same, you see how. Mm-hmm. But anyway, long time, shout out to yourself, bro. Yeah, one love.
6: Last time. Yo, Barry, good morning. It's why we all the day guests, we grew for this place. We dey climb the mountains, they go check the atmosphere for the Black Star match.
3: Hey!
6: The sun is shining,
3: it's
6: scorching,
3: it's
6: Charlie, we win already.
3: We win already. Absolutely on. Good morning, going out to you, Charlie. Ghana is playing our first match at the World Cup today. We win all, Charlie. 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Now, I want you to mark your calendars from the 8th of June until the 18th of June. 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My people, what happened? You did cool. So let's get to this one right now. Let's make it happen.

0: Good morning, going at you. What's going on?
1: Your guy, they make just the laugh for you. And what you talk about the HLA, they make, you know, they make a whole lot of sense. But the thing is, God also deal with them. You see that thing, God also deal with them. So
0: we're not gonna listen to this message again. Next one.
2: Yeah, and Bamberi, I also want to give shout out to Asamoah for repping. You know, his presence means a lot to the team, Charlie. And him being around, I think it's going to motivate the players to do better. We're all hoping for the best, Charlie. Hoping everything goes on well.

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1: The Lord has opened my third eye, and there's an angel of the Lord standing on my right side, and he's speaking in my right ear, and he's telling me that, my son, look. And I said, my angel, what am I looking at? And he said, look at the scoreboard. And I said, yes, I can see the scoreboard. And he said, that, what do you see? And I said, I see Ghana 3, Panama 0, Benjamin Asare on the score sheet. And he said, my son, you have seen well. So as you have seen, so shall it happen. And I said, let it happen, my Lord.
0: That's the message for the day today.

0: Guys, I'll be back here tomorrow to tell you that Ghana actually won. You know, be me go tell you. You know, be me go tell you. Because you yourself, it be you go tell me. Big up going out to all of you. It's been a vibe. Our World Cup campaign officially starts today with our first group game with Panama. We go win them. We go win. Don't let anybody lie to you. You'll forget about what you're saying.
1: We're going to win them today.
0: We win them today.
1: The order. Weekend is starting today.
0: Thank you. Wednesday.
1: The weekend is starting today.
0: You enter be that. You enter be that. Charlie, guys, do enjoy the rest of your day. Up next, the mid-morning radio show. We're officially out. Holla at your boy. That's what it is. What?

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9: BBC News with Jane Steele. Three Iranian oil tankers have passed through a US blockade in the Strait of Hormuz for the first time in 2 months. It comes as Tehran and Washington prepare to sign a peace deal aimed at ending their war. There have been more Israeli airstrikes in southern Lebanon on Wednesday morning. The drone attacks and shelling come despite warnings from Iran that Israel will face a hard response if it doesn't end them. The FBI says it's foiled a plot to attack Sunday's mixed martial arts event at the White House, celebrating Donald Trump's 80th birthday. Five men have been charged with planning to use drones and snipers to assassinate attendees. World leaders at the G7 summit in France are expected to discuss the security risks posed by AI and social media later. European G7 members have been asking for more AI-related security, a position that's irked the US. Ukraine's foreign minister has welcomed G7 nations' latest conclusions on his country. Andriy Sybiha thanked the G7, saying it would increase the delivery of air defence systems and tighten sanctions on Russia. Sri Lanka's bribery commission has reportedly arrested Yoshita Rajapaksa, the son of the former president Mahinda Rajapaksa. He'd been directed to appear in connection with an ongoing investigation into his admission into the Sri Lankan Navy and the UK's Royal Naval Academy. A 68-year-old man from Rwanda stands trial later in a Dutch court, accused of inciting the massacre of 3,000 ethnic Tutsis during the Rwanda genocide. Prosecutors say he carried out a rampage against Tutsis in Mbazi district. The footballer Lionel Messi has scored his first ever World Cup hat-trick. Messi, who's playing in a record sixth World Cup, took his total to 16 goals, a joint all-time record, as his side Argentina beat Algeria 3-0. Earlier, Iraq scored their first goal since their tournament debut 40 years ago in their 4-1 defeat by Norway. BBC News.
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13: What's up, Dolce?
14: Hey, girl.
13: You know, it's been a little minute since you and I have had a chat.
14: Has it really?
13: Probably since, like, your last EP, All the Places You'll Go.
14: Oh, wow. Yeah.
13: I've been getting some calls. Oh. People are a little bit worried about you.
14: Not worried.
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0: 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We are in the second hour of the Midbody Radio Show. 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
1: Prediction line open 0202222073. What's up for now? At exactly 10:30, give me a call. Let's hear a prediction. I'm taking the top five, and then tomorrow we reward whoever gets it right. Okay. One of the things you have to do after you do your prediction is make sure you show up at the Liz Alex University of Ghana campus so that we can chop it up. You just have to come there, money.

0: That's a very heavyweight collabo. Shata Sak one more time. Sakodia Shatawale. Right here on Y107.9 from 21 past 10. Did you know that not all mattresses are safe for your health? 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

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Mode, how are you? 29 past 10. Keep your predictions coming in. 0202222073. Mr. Mode, you have my mobile money number still, right? Yeah, wow. Guys, tonight we're all meeting at the Lisa Lex University of Ghana campus for our World Cup viewing. Ghana versus Panama, 11 midnight. We're doing the 7 p.m. match as well, just to warm up. But the entire fan is at 11. So, the space is very big. Lisa Lex. So far, it's been wild, but today is going to be massive. We might just give you a surprise. Might. Just give you a surprise.

What am I, a Mimia? So all football fans locking it in with us this morning. The biggest football show on earth is still ongoing. 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

68 past 11. Y107.9 FM. Thank you so much for staying with us on the Bed Morning. Your predictions are still coming through to us. If you've said what you think is going to happen tonight on the show, make sure you come through. He's Alex on the University of Ghana campus so we can mash things up. My name is Reverend Eskin. Thank you so much for staying with us. A big shout out going out to the World Cup team, the YFM. Shout outs going out to DJ Kess and AJ, Princess AJ, the drive team. Reporting live from the US starting tomorrow. Make sure you keep your eyes and ears glued to radio and of course our digital platforms for our updates around the World Cup. Wrapping up and leaving you in the warm hands of my man, Wasteslay with Waste Man. You have a wonderful day and keep it wild.

0: 1-0 pair.
1: Then 1-0. The rest will be anxiety. Hey, that be Ghana nature play. The one good project.
0: The one good project.
1: Your stomach will pay you day to be finished.
0: I like that. David Oxford, Charlie, thanks for calling. Okay, yeah, but your shout out before you leave. Your shout out before you leave.
1: To the haters of Blaster. Number one be George. Hey. George and Gaddafi. The haters of Blaster, but today we go surprise them. Bye-bye. We go meet tomorrow morning for them.
0: Definitely, my brother. David, thanks for calling. Okay, have a blessed one. Always. All right, so that is one vote for Black Sherif, one for Medical. We have three more calls to pick. We are picking five like we always do. Number to call in is 0202-22073. So far, I like the vibe when it comes to the Black Star. A lot of people are into to you know what's going to happen today. And the march starts at 5. Yes, it starts at 5. So, you know, a lot of people are looking forward. It's 11, right? 11 p.m. Yes, 11 p.m., not 5. Not 5. I was thinking about the second match. Yes. But of course, you know, call now on the number 0202-22073. What is your favorite out of the three songs that we have? We have Medical with Fully Active. We have B-Strap with Photo featuring Olive the Boy. We have Black Sherif, our final song title, Pop Star. We have one vote for Medical and we have another one for Black Sherif. So give us a call, 0202-22073. 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All right, and of course they are located at East Legon, also at the Kolebu. 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You can also follow on their socials. That is at DCL Ghana. All right, on all social media platforms, DCL Ghana. All right, folks. So, waiting for that call to come through. We have three more calls to pick. What is your favorite? I don't know whether if we're having issues with the line, but if you're trying to call in and you're unable to call using the line, you can try the WhatsApp call, okay? So if the main line is giving you issue, you can use your WhatsApp and call in and then cast your vote. So number to call in on 0202-22073. Looks like we have, is it WhatsApp? Yes, it's WhatsApp. So it means we have issues with the line. Nanesi, how you doing?
2: I'm fine, you know.
0: I'm doing great. I can see you are all geared up for tonight.
2: Yes.
0: You're all geared up, eh?
2: Yeah.
0: You have what? I can hardly hear you. Nanesi, are you there? There's another call that is coming in. I don't know what's happening, though. Okay, so let me pick the next caller. Okay, hello? Charles.
3: Hello.
0: Charles.
3: Yeah, AJ, how you doing?
0: I'm doing great, my brother. Yourself?
3: Yeah, I'm also doing well. There was a little bit hitch on your line. I was trying to call. It was difficult, but it's
0: yes,
3: now.
0: Yes, we're having some issues with the line, so my apologies for that, okay?
3: Okay. How is the wife and family and everybody?
0: We are doing awesome, my brother.
3: I heard my shout-out from the first. I'm grateful.
0: Yeah.
3: You are fully active.
0: Fully active, Medical.
3: Yeah, I'm fully active.
0: Okay.
3: You are fully active for the match, and I'm going to make it a do a thing I do. I'm going to stop around 3-0. No.

0: whole square.
1: We are what? You said what? We are going to do it.
0: We are going to score Panama 3-0.
1: Ghana is going to score 3-0.
0: Yeah, 3-0.
1: Okay, but someone just called. Someone just called saying that you were against Ghana. So how is it possible?
0: I heard outside out this morning. I wasn't against Ghana. I said Ghana is going to win the World Cup.
1: Okay.
0: But I have a fiancé in Panama. Who is called Garcia Bond.
1: Okay.
0: Garcia Bond. But Ghana is going to win the match.
1: Okay, by 3-0.
0: 3-0, yeah.
1: That's a good one. That's a good one. That's, yeah, I'm hoping.
0: And if we win this cup,
1: yeah,
0: we will take the World Cup. Ghana is making the World Cup home to West Africa.
1: Oh, you mean if Ghana win this match, we are taking the World Cup?
0: Yeah.
1: Okay.
0: Yeah, we are taking the World Cup.
1: I got you. All right.
0: Yeah.
1: So before you leave, any shout outs?
0: One shout out to my girlfriend Naomi.
1: Okay.
0: Right with me now. And and my sister.
1: Okay.
0: Happy girl, Papa Anda, and the husband, Kelvin.
1: Bless you too, my brother. Have a blessed day, okay?
0: Okay, thanks very much.
1: Always. Okay. So that was my third caller, right? Yes, third caller. So two votes for medical, one for Black Sherif. Yes, one for Black Sherif and two for medical fully active. So moving on to my next caller. Hello, is anyone there? There's no call, right? Okay, all right. Okay, so we have a caller. Yes, we do have a caller. Who can that third caller be? Hello? Hello? Hello? Yep, who am I talking? Oh, Trick. Double T, right? Double T. Okay, double T, man. Charlie, how be?
2: I'm good, and you?
1: Oh, Charlie, I be Ghana the player, so we there inside. He didn't laugh.
2: You know how people can give us broken hearts.
1: Mm-hmm. Yes, but then say we for still have the vim. I don't know why they are saying that, but it's
2: for this match. I'm really sure we are going to win, but we should score them like 5.
1: Panama, eh?
2: Yeah, we should score Panama 5.
1: Wow! So you think like we should score them 5, not even 2 or 3?
2: Ghana, we have good players. We have advanced players.
1: Okay.
2: They're ahead of Panama.
1: Okay. So what happens if Ghana don't score them 5, but they get me probably like 2?
2: We have a problem.
1: Oh, okay. I see. That means there's a problem that we should solve before we meet the next match.
2: Yes.
1: And that can be either England or, you know, that's crazy.
2: Oh, but for England, you give them 1-0.
1: Hey, you sure?
2: Well, I'm really sure. I know what I'm saying.
1: Yeah, okay, I got you.
2: They can surprise us.
1: Okay, all right.
2: I know the way the Ghanaian players are. They can surprise. They can really score like 3-4 against England.
1: Okay. I like the film.
2: So
1: I like the film.
2: And keep our fingers crossed.
1: Let's keep our fingers crossed,
2: well,
1: definitely.
2: People can surprise us.
1: Definitely. All right, man, double T. So which song are you voting for today?
2: Oh, I'm going for... Okay, you fully active because I want my players to be active so that they score the goals.
1: Fully active.
2: Really?
1: All right. So let's hope they are fully active, okay? All right. So before you leave, any shout-outs? Do your thing, man. Shout-outs.
2: Bro, shout-out to my guy, Big Boy Fad Rice.
1: Okay.
2: Mitch Pap in Dodoa.
1: Okay.
2: Judgment Yadas.
1: Right.
2: Jati.
1: Okay.
2: Shaolin Monks, Nima.
1: All right.
2: Yourself.
1: Bless up.
2: Reggie Reg.
1: Okay.
2: And Peter KJ.
1: Definitely. Double T, man. You have a blessed day, okay?
2: Have a blessed day.
1: And let's keep our fingers crossed for that 5 goals.
2: Yeah.
1: Definitely. All right.

Strikes in southern Lebanon. They come despite warnings from Iran that Israel will face a hard response if it doesn't stop the attacks. President Trump criticised Israel at the G7 summit, saying its response to Hezbollah had been disproportionate. Meanwhile, world leaders at the summit in France are expected to discuss the security risks posed by AI and social media later. The heads of leading AI companies are expected to take part. Germany's armed forces are set to increase the number of experiments carried out on animals. The Defence Ministry cited complex military research demands and the global security situation as reasons. A 66-year-old man from Rwanda has appeared in court in the Netherlands, charged with inciting and taking part in the massacre of 3,000 ethnic Tutsis during Rwanda's 1994 genocide. The suspect now has Dutch citizenship and can't be extradited. Sri Lanka's bribery commission has reportedly arrested Yoshita Rajapaksa, the son of former President Mahinda Rajapaksa. An inquiry is looking into how he gained admission to the Sri Lankan Navy and the UK's Royal Naval Academy. The new director of the Louvre in Paris says it's running out of steam and struggling to upgrade ageing facilities. The museum attracts 9 million visitors a year to its priceless exhibits, but has been hit by strikes, ticket fraud and maintenance issues. That's the latest world news from the BBC.

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1: Shouts on Y. With AJ the Hottest. Oh, yeah.

Welcome back. Let's get into it. We are in the second half of the show. Shouts on Wire with your boy, AJ the Hottest, keeping the capital alive right about now. It's all about our triple play for today. And we are done with the call lines. Fully active, took over on the call lines with 3 votes and 2 votes going in for Black Sherif, Pop Star. But of course, anything can happen, though. Anything can happen. So don't get too comfortable.

at all. All right, so let's go through the messages that came in. Let me start with this one right here. Let me see. I don't think this one came for shouts in a while. Okay, let me just jump over this. I'll check it later.

Okay, so let's get into it. Okay, this one right on time. This one says, AJ, I just passed by a fat... Oh, come on, man. Really, are you sending me this text? And you expect me to read it? Okay, I think I need to skip this message. I'll read it later. I don't... From how it sounds, it doesn't sound like it's a good thing. 2 Kings of the Movement. Photo. So are you voting for photo or what? Because it said 2 Kings of the Moment. Okay, so I think it's voting for photo. All right. So photo with one vote right there. That is B-Strap. Okay, B-Strap with one vote. Moving on to the second one that I have right here. This one say AJ. We be pop star. Oh, please play me Silver Thong. Okay, bye. All right, I'll do that for you. So you voted for Black Sharif. Definitely. I got you on that. Let's move on to the next one right here. Number 3, Pop Star by Black Sharif. My name is Joe from Spintex. So that's another one for Pop Star, Black Sharif. Let's move on to the next one right here. Say good afternoon, AJ. We vote. My vote goes to Black Sharif. And I wish the Black Stars all the best. And this one is coming in from Samira. Samira in Sakpon. Okay, Samira, I got you. You voted for Black Sharif. All right. Have like God in here. Like God, what are you saying? You say, hi, AJ. I'm going for Fully Active. Okay, I got you on that, my brother. Okay, he's going in for fully active. Now, let me see what's on WhatsApp. If there's any votes that came through on WhatsApp. Let's see. Okay, I see 12:48. Let me see what's happened here. And this one goes in for Blacko with Pop Star. Shouts to all Julie and Boba from David Oxford. All right. So he goes in for Blacko, Black Sharif.

Okay, so let me move on to the next one right here. See if there's any votes when it comes to the WhatsApps. And this one right here says, good afternoon, AJ. It's midweek. How are you doing? This one's from BJ. Okay, BJ, so he said, please play me. Okay, so this is a request. Okay, I'll do that for you later. And I just got another vote that just came in. Black Star, we fully active tonight. So I'm guessing he's voting for fully active medical. All right. So now let's see what's happening with Shout on Wire WhatsApp group. Let's see how it's going there. You can still send in your vote by SMS on the number 0202222073 if you haven't voted yet before we deactivate the line. Okay, so I'm looking at the WhatsApp group right now, and it's a tie between Blacko and Medical, fully active and pop star. Tie right there. So let me bring in my producer and see what he thinks, what the score is when it comes to the SMS. Let me see if I have any other messages again. Okay, so far that's it.

0: All right, so today I have my producer Autre here in the house, and he's gonna tell us, give us the results from the SMS and the WhatsApp poll that came in. Autre, how you doing, man?
1: I'm good, fam. I'm good, AJ.
0: Yes, this is the first time we are doing this on air, right?
1: I know, right?
0: Yeah. So how are we looking?
1: So with the text messages, Fully Active had 1, Popstar had 3, Photo had 1.
0: That's with what? The
1: text messages.
0: The text messages. Okay, text okay.
1: So phone calls, Fully Active had 3, Popstar had 2, Photo had 0.
0: Yeah, yeah.
1: Now WhatsApp, Fully Active had 8, Popstar had 8, Photo by Bstrap had 3.
0: Okay.
1: So in total,
0: yeah,
1: Popstar 1.
0: Popstar 1.
1: Blacko
0: 1. Yeah, I told you, anything can happen. Anything can happen. Anything can happen. So it's official. It's official right here. It's official. So far, Blacko, Popstar, took it from Fully Active. So, shouts going out to all those who voted. Do appreciate. Now, the people of the capital and beyond have spoken, and Popstar gets the triple play. So, we are going to get into it, and then we'll come back. We've got more music right here. And in the second hour, we get into the second play for Laughter of the Week. So, okay, let's go in for a break, a commercial break. Let me see now. Wait, hold on. I think I have some couple of LPMs here to read before we get into the triple play. All right, so just want to let you know that you've been thinking about sockets. You don't think about sockets until something goes wrong. 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Also, this Father's Day, YFM and the Mystrix Gym is bringing you what we call the Y Dads on the Move. This health, fitness, and feast events will take place at the Mystrix Gym, AstroTurf, at the Lagos City Mall on Saturday, this coming Saturday, 20th June. Time is 6 a.m. prompt. Designed as an escape from the daily stress of the world, the celebrations aim to honor all fathers. Talking about fathers from the corporates, that is corporate dads, stay-at-home dads, single dads, the uncles, the mentors, and of course, all the father figures. Of course, there's going to be health walk, aerobics, free health screening, a soccer tournament, a cooking contest for the men to show off their skills. They've been hiding from us for a while now. There'll be some mini games like Thug of War. And at the end, we top it all up with Kinky Party. So come along with your dad, uncle, mentor, husband, and all father figures. And ladies, don't forget, your brothers too are also welcome. Let's come through and celebrate all of them. So come and let's celebrate the strength, love, and a healthy lifestyle together. Remember, it's happening on Saturday, the 20th of June at the Mystrix Gym, right here at the Lagos City Mall. Starts at 6 a.m. prompt. 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

0: All right, folks, so welcome back. We have to make this quick announcement when it comes to the vote. We forgot to look at X, all right? We had a list on X as well. So keep your fingers crossed because this changes everything, everything. Now, from the call line, it was Medical that took it with 3 votes and Blacko with just 2. So Medical won that platform when it comes to the call line. On the SMS, which is the text, it was won by Blacko. All right. Yes, it was won by Blacko. Blacko with 3 and Medical with 1. So Blacko took the SMS. When it comes to the WhatsApp group as well, it was a tie between. A vote just came in that put Medical ahead. But that was after we announced the results from the Shout on Y. So the Shout on Y group. So the vote that just came in, we are not going to add it to the final result. So it was a tie between Blacko and Medical. So that puts it at 1-1. Medical call line, Blacko SMS. Sorry, SMS. Now, on X, that's where the change is. X is where the change is. X decides who actually win the 3 for 3. And looking at the results right now from X, let me go through it once again. Let me just make sure that I have the right results so it doesn't look like, you know, we did some kululu, all right? So I'm trying to open X once again. Because I thought Reg didn't put the list on X, so I think we just saw it. So we have to add that to the total result. Okay, so I'm going through my X right now on the YFM page to confirm the results from X. All right, so let me go through. All right, so there it is. Now, looking at the results on X, Medical with 67% of the vote, leaving Blacko with 33% of the vote. So that puts Medical ahead of the game right now. So it's official. This time is official. Medical once again won the triple play for the 3 for 3. And so this is how we're going to do. We're going to play Fully Active 3 times. It gets the triple play. But of course, all those who voted for Pop Star by Blacko and Photo by Beastrap, I'll play them as a request in the final hour. So for those who voted for those 2 songs, it will be played as a request. You can also send in your request to the number 0202222073. Once again, it's 0202222073. In the final hour from 2, I'll be playing all those requests, including the 2 songs that didn't make it for the 3 for 3, which is Blacko Pop Star and Beastrap with Photo. All right, so let's jump straight into our triple play for today. Our triple play winner, once again, Medical, Fully Active.
1: 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Shouts on why.

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0: feels like I'm dreaming. 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
1: Fully active.

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1: And that is one of my favorite songs, man. From Wizkid alongside Ben Aboy, they call it Ginger. Bringing us into 55 minutes in the second hour of the show. Getting close to the final hour. We're still keeping the capital alive as always on the big Y107.9 FM. You're in for more, most definitely for the young and the young at heart.
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2: Oh, yeah!
1: 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So, enroll now for the following programs for the September 2026 to 2027 academic year admissions. 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Students with A1 to C6 can also apply and be considered for partial scholarships. 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We have about just a few seconds to jump into the world in 2 minutes with BBC. When we'll come back in the final hour, it's all about your requests. So send them through if you haven't to the number 0202222073. Shouts on wire with your boy, AJ the Hottest. Let's go straight in for the world in 2 minutes with BBC. Keep it locked right here.

0: BBC News with Moira Alderson. President Trump has warned that he's ready to resume military action if Tehran doesn't abide by its obligations. He was speaking on the sidelines of a G7 meeting 2 days before the signing of an accord to pause the war pending a full agreement. The International Energy Agency says oil stocks in OECD countries have fallen to their lowest levels since 1990. It said releases from emergency reserves accelerated due to the conflict in the Gulf. There have been more Israeli airstrikes in southern Lebanon despite warnings from Iran that Israel would face what it called a hard response if it didn't stop the attacks. Lebanese media say there were drone attacks and shelling overnight. Health officials in the Democratic Republic of Congo are searching for a 6-year-old girl with Ebola who was taken from a treatment facility in North Kivu province. They say the child and her mother were taken from a hospital by armed men. Germany's armed forces are set to increase the number of experiments carried out on animals. The Defence Ministry cited complex military research demands and the global security situation as reasons. Britain's National Crime Agency says it carried out raids in Germany last month that dealt a significant blow to gangs smuggling migrants across the Channel. Thousands of items used in small boat crossings were seized, including dinghies, engines and life jackets. Norway's royal family says the Crown Princess Mette Marit has undergone a successful lung transplant in Oslo. She had been suffering from chronic pulmonary fibrosis. The new director of the Louvre in Paris says it's running out of steam and struggling to upgrade ageing facilities. Christophe Leribaud was speaking to a Senate committee after being appointed in February in the wake of a theft of imperial jewels. He said building-related emergencies were piling up. That's the latest. BBC News.
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0: love shows up in many ways. 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
1: BBC News with Moira Alderson. President Trump has warned that he's ready to resume military action if Tehran doesn't abide by its obligations. He told reporters that if the Iranians don't behave, he would go right back to dropping bombs on their heads. Meanwhile, the International Energy Agency says oil stocks in OECD countries have fallen to their lowest level since 1990. The agency says the conflict in the Gulf has caused the largest disruption to the world's oil market in history. Health officials in the Democratic Republic of Congo are searching for a six-year-old girl with Ebola who was taken from a treatment facility in North Kivu province. The authorities have warned that finding the girl is crucial for her treatment and to help prevent spread of the disease. Germany's armed forces are set to increase the number of experiments carried out on animals. The Defence Ministry cited complex military research demands and the global security situation as reasons. Ghana is hosting a major conference.

0: Conference on reparatory justice following a landmark UN resolution recognising the trafficking and enslavement of Africans as the gravest crime against humanity. Leaders, historians and legal experts are meeting to discuss next steps. Britain's National Crime Agency says it carried out raids in Germany last month that dealt a significant blow to gangs smuggling migrants across the Channel. Thousands of items used in small boat crossings were seized, including dinghies, engines and life jackets. Norway's royal family says the Crown Princess Mette Marit has undergone a successful lung transplant in Oslo. She'd been suffering from chronic pulmonary fibrosis. And the new director of the Louvre in Paris says it's running out of steam and struggling to upgrade ageing facilities. Christophe Leribeau was speaking to a Senate committee after being appointed in February in the wake of a theft of imperial jewels. He said building-related emergencies were piling up. BBC News.
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I'll be taking this song from the top again. Everybody has jumped on the Black Stars wagon. That sounded odd. Pause. But it's for a good cause, because it is the Black Stars. We love our Black Stars. Even though they disappoint us, even though they break our hearts, when it is time to put on either the yellow jersey with the black star or the white jersey with the black star, nowadays they are even calling it

0: Kendrick Lamar, Chains and Whips, because today is Kendrick's birthday, 17 June. In fact, June bonds unite because we are awesome. If you don't like that, forget about it. And for those of you who unfortunately couldn't call because of the network, apologies to that. Mr. Witty, are you sure that is you? Are you Mr. Vroom or Mr. Witty? He puts a picture of him wearing the jersey, but then somebody has brought a picture of somebody else's name on the jersey. So we are trying to ask him, Mr. Witty, is that you or is Mr. Vroom? But anyway, that is a wrap. I'm going to be at Mama Cuisine inside Alliance Francaise to watch England Croatia, and then after that I'm going to zoom over to Lizalex Diaspora Legon University of Ghana to watch Ghana versus Panama. We are giving a free pizzas in Belmore, kind courtesy of Eddie's Pizza, and the squad is going to be there, so be there and let's celebrate Ghana winning together. Or at least I'm not going to think like that. Vim day like kudos for day, even though kudos no day. It is officially 7 p.m. on my watch, and it's time for What in the World from the BBC. And after that, it's going to be the Wine Lounge with Akosie Hansen, Dread W, and Robbie King. Take care, and Godspeed, Ghana. Do us proud.
1: Starbucks is facing a boycott in South Korea. It follows a hugely controversial marketing campaign for a large, reusable cup a company called SS Tank. The timing of the release was terrible. The Tumblr and the ad campaign came out on the same day as the anniversary of the 1980 Gwangju Uprising, where hundreds of pro-democracy protesters were killed. Shinsegae Group, the company that operates Starbucks in Korea, fired its CEO in response, and on Monday afternoon, the company is closing nearly all of its stores in the country so that staff can, in the company's words, receive education in historical awareness and social sensitivity. So how did a coffee tumbler become the center of a political and historical firestorm? That's what we're looking at today on What in the World from the BBC World Service with me, William. Jake Kwan is the BBC's sole correspondent, and he can break all of this down for us. Jake, hi.
2: Hello.
1: So for anyone who missed it, can you bring us up to speed? What exactly was the Starbucks Tank Day campaign?
2: Well, last month, just before May 18th, the company ran this ad promo calling May 18th the Tank Day, referring to their coffee tumbler named The Tank, you know, like a water tank. But May 18th also happens to be a sacred day in South Korea's history of democracy. This is the day when its military dictator sent troops to the city in Gwangju, where hundreds of civilians were killed or disappeared in a protest for free elections. So you can just imagine the shock when people saw that poster.
1: And that 1980 uprising you mentioned there, how significant is that to Korean people?
2: Oh, well, it's significant enough that it is taught in the primary school. It's part of the curriculum here. This is something that really kind of propelled South Korea's democracy movement. Today's ruling party, as well as many people, politicians today, they find their legitimacy, they find their root from this event. So it is quite sacred for South Korean people.
1: And it, of course, brings up memories of violence, of death. And part of this ad campaign featured a slogan, Thwack on the Desk. Could you tell us about that?
2: So the Tank Day, you know, one thing about that is the military dictator who sent the troops to Gwangju, his nickname happens to be The Tank. And of course, there were armored vehicles in Gwangju that day. So the connection is quite obvious. Now, Thwack on the Table or Hack on the Table, that was on the ad poster, meaning, you know, the tumbler and, you know, the sound it makes when you put it on the table. But that phrase was the same phrase that the police officers back in 1987 used to explain away why a student democracy protester was killed in their custody. The police simply said, oh, no, he didn't die of torture. We simply slapped a table, whack. And then the man, he just died of heart attack. So this was kind of this odious, really terrible excuse that the police made. And when people saw that phrase on the poster, I think a lot of people thought that this must have been intentional. Now, I need to point out that Starbucks company said that all of this was unintentional. They simply didn't notice any connection.
1: I just want to pause on Starbucks for a second and

0: Give you a bit more context about South Korea's history. Today, we think of it as a thoroughly modern and technologically advanced democracy, but for decades, it was ruled by military generals. The first general overthrew the government in 1961, and the country didn't hold a free and fair election again until 1988, when it started its transition to democracy.
1: The demonstrators are calling for democratic elections and an end to martial law. 30,000 students were on the streets battling with police.
0: For Koreans, the government's crackdown on protesters in Gwangju in 1980 captures the horror of state-sanctioned violence, but also the cost of human resistance. On the ninth day of protests, the military's tanks rolled in. Their attack left more than 200 people dead or missing, according to official figures, though victims' families and historians say the real death toll is much higher. So you can see why it remains such a sensitive topic. All right, let's hear from Jake again. Some really heavy feelings, strong emotions as a result of all this. How did the public express its discontent and anger?
2: Well, it immediately launched this national boycott movement. You know, this immediately got a lot of people very upset. Even the president of South Korea, you know, criticized it. Some government agencies went ahead and said that they will no longer buy Starbucks. Within a day, we heard the Starbucks Korea had fired its CEO. The operator's chairman said that he's going to investigate what happened. He's going to issue history lessons for everyone in the company, including the barista, all the way up to the chairman himself. You know, I think there were also people I saw people posting on social media their own Starbucks mug, you know, smashed. You know, you have to understand a lot of people who are a little older, this is still a fresh memory. They remember the time when, you know, military dictatorship had ruled the streets. You know, there were curfews. There were all these, like, lack of freedom in South Korea. It was a dark time.
0: You mentioned how different generations may grapple with this history differently. We actually got this voice note from one young person.
3: Hello, my name is Soyeon Kim, and I'm a 20-year-old university student in South Korea. I understand why many people chose to support the boycott.

That's music coming in from Kojoya Shan. Title of that is Damage. Brings us to 31 minutes past the hour. If you just tune in, this is the Y Lounge on your number one urban radio station, Wavy Wednesday tonight. And a wet Wednesday as well. All eyes on the match today. And Charlie, how you feeling though? How you doing? Meanwhile though, coming up is Ask a Crowd. But before we do that, I want to give you a boost of energy with Panther Energy Drink. 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Now, the night does not control you. 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
0: Alrighty, welcome back. They say when life throws you lemons, make a lemonade. But we say, actually, when life throws you chocolates, make sweet, lasting, romantic moments with Munchies chocolate chip cookies, all right? I mean, this cookie just hits different always.

0: you can get to find them in any store or shop near you. So why don't you start the moments that matter with Munchies chocolate chip cookies and experience the unmistakable crunch of chocolatey joy. Munchies chocolate chip cookies from the makers of Munchies biscuits. Alrighty guys, so coming up now, Ask a Cry. And today our question is simple. It's Ghana versus Panama on at 11 p.m. tonight. We want to know, what are your predictions tonight? What are your predictions tonight? For me, it's 2-0. Ghana is winning. Last 2-1. Kojo, Casey, the Joe, Dread. What are your predictions? And before this, do you want to bet on it so that I can win some money or win
1: no.
0: lunch or something from you?
1: No, nada.
2: I want to bet though. You're not giving my money.
0: Oh, please, please. I didn't allow.
2: But today they won't allow me.
0: Yeah. I want you to bet.
3: 2-1. 2-1
0: for who?
3: Ghana 2.
0: Panama 1. Okay. And you?
2: Panama 2. Ghana 0.
0: Hey! You think that is that something you say on air?
2: Sorry.
0: We are supposed to be repping Ghana. What do you mean by that? Where's your Ghana jersey, by the way?
2: Panama 2, Ghana 4.
0: I prefer that.
2: Seven-year to bag a hat trick, and then Jordan and I scored the win, the final goal.
0: Okay. That's even more detail.
2: Yeah, I told
0: all right, you. All right. Let's see it. Let's see if that happens.
2: Ghana 4. Panama 2. Panama to score first, though.
0: Panama to score first. And who did you say will score the first goal?
2: Seven-year is scoring a hat trick tonight.
0: Okay. Yeah, all right. Right. So we're gonna watch and see. Thank you so much for your predictions, listeners. What about you? What are your predictions tonight? Let us know. Ghana versus Panama. What are your predictions? 020-22-22-073. That's 020-222-073. All right, let's have this conversation. We're jumping straight into Motto Music. Watch out for our Beats and Brain segment later on in this hour. We also have our CJ report in the next hour, Play Some Games, Mission Impossible. And in the last hour is our Alti Lounge. In between then is Dread W. And this whole show is music. Dedicated to Ghana, to you. You are Ghana, who makes all of this possible, yeah? Stay, enjoy.
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Charlie. They don't make him like LL Cool J no more, Charlie. Oh, they don't. Mrs. Anyway, throwback from LL Cool J. Hush is the title of this one. How y'all doing? How y'all feeling? Wavy, riding these waves to that smooth moon landing by 10 p.m. Came out today for Ask the Crowd. We want to hear from you. What are your predictions for tonight's match, Ghana versus Panama? What are your predictions? Let me know on 0202-22-07-3. That's 020-222-07-3. Message coming in. His Majesty says, salutes, Cozy. Me get love for what you get. Big up yourself as you're warming up upon the upcoming

0: Healing the World Cup Festive in at Hawaii Lounge Gardens, Tema Come 9. Go, go, go, Black Stars. YFM, we loud. All right, so His Majesty says 2-1 is their prediction. This message coming in says, hi, Cozy. I'm Lagarde Black Stars. It's going to be 2-0, period. So Black Stars will win a 2-0. Okay. All right, so 2-0. And Black Stars is winning. Okay, okay, okay. Keep your predictions coming in. 0202222073. Nanesi says, good evening, Cozy. For me, it's Ghana 2, Panama 1. Okay. I mean, a lot of 2-1s today, you know? But it feels like everyone is sure Ghana will win at least 2. So, I'm liking the energy. Kwame from Domi says, go Ghana. I believe Ghana has enough players to take us to where we need to be. Good people of Ghana, please stop and think. Why are Ghanaians supporting Thomas Partey, knowing he has 8 serious cases against women? We really need to do better as a country. Canada will never and should never allow such a person of that background to step there. And honestly, the GFA should be ashamed that they are even allowing him on the team. What message does that send to the world? Ghana, let's do better. We will do our best in this World Cup, inshallah. God bless Ghana. And that's a message from Kwame from Domi. Chale Kwame, thank you for this message. You said everything I've been thinking, you know? I feel like people don't, we are just looking at the football part of things, but we don't actually, we've not looked at the history of why the Black Stars was formed. Kwame Nkrumah formed the Black Stars to be the Pan-African symbol that goes around the world to show off our new Pan-Africanism and what Africa should stand for. That's why Kwame Nkrumah actually created the Black Stars. That's why they were called the Black Stars. They were supposed to be the ambassadors of a Pan-African symbol. So, I mean, our Black Stars is not just about football. It's also about the dignity. It's also about the image. It's also about the message that they carry. Wherever you see the Black Stars, you should feel this African pride. You should feel this Pan-African pride, you know? And if there are rape allegations, that is not Pan-African pride to me. You know, that is not Pan-African pride to me. So, comment from Domi, you do all. I like your answer. It be vibe. Please, honestly, we love our country, we love our people, but honestly, we also, if we love our people, we should be accountable. You know, there's an there's something we have to live up to as the Black Stars, as Ghana. Period. Understand yourselves. So, Joe, why would you do your face like, eh, grandma is speaking? What are you possible? Yeah, class is in session, huh? I've turned on your mic. But Kwame Nkrumah from the Black Stars for that. Go and Google it. Do you think I'm just saying this out of my air? Kwame Nkrumah, go and Google this. Go and find out the history of Ghana when we're formed and also the formation of the Black Stars. One of the former Black Stars even mentioned it.
1: Yeah. How sure are you that Thomas Partey is guilty?
0: No. I'm not saying... Do you hear what I said? I said rape allegations. It's not about me being sure that he's been whatever. It's just the allegations
1: of... Yeah, but you know people can tarnish your image.
0: So let us wait. Let us wait for that to happen. But Canada already, from their rules, they already have... If you've been... Not that you've been even convicted. Once you've been... There's even allegations. Once there's... They block you. And this is not Thomas Partey. This has been since I was a kid going to Canada all those years. Like, this is not because of Thomas Partey. This is something in their books, you know? Because if there's sexual harassment... Me? Do you know who you're talking to?
1: Yeah, I know.
0: A rape culture activist. Uh-huh. You know, someone who fights against sexual harassment.
1: Yeah, I know.
0: If there's smoke there, I will try to say, stay away. Because for me, the Ghana I know a Kojo like you. You wouldn't do those type of things. And that's the type of Ghana I wanted to build. There shouldn't even be allegations around you. You get what I'm saying? So let's wait for the court. But me, I don't believe in, because of the Pan-African symbol of what the Black Stars were meant for, that was created by Kwame Nkrumah.
1: Dread.
0: Also, we need to know if there are allegations.
2: Yeah, Google
0: that does not... Google. No, yeah, it's Google in the Google. Go and watch history documentaries. This is how people study nowadays.
2: Go history channel. History channel.
0: Go and watch
2: it's history, history channel.
0: It's not just on History Channel, please. I mean, go and watch Ghana documentary. Shame on you. You see where education is. Let's Google. Nonsense. Go and learn about your country. Go and read a book. Go and read all of that.
1: Because it's your kind of thing. You get it.
0: because it's my, you should care about it. What do you mean it's my kind of thing? Doesn't rape affect you too? Don't you have sisters and mothers and cousins? Don't you have me as a friend? Wouldn't you be worried if someone sexually harasses me while I'm working for you? Won't you fight for me?
1: We'll fight for you.
0: Exactly. Let's not talk about this to make me angry. Come and talk again. Come.
1: Lisa, I've given up. Patrick.
0: And you, your homework. Go and watch all the documentaries you need to watch, especially on the formation of Ghana. Before 1957, as we were building up, that's your homework. You can come back tomorrow and tell me what they said about the formation of the Black Stars. That was why Kwame Nkrumah formed them. And that is why the Black Stars actually, at that point in time, they had direct link to Kwame Nkrumah, not through anybody. They could call, they said it, they could just call Kwame Nkrumah on the phone because he made them have direct access to
2: him. Let me call Kwame Nkrumah.
0: Get directly to Kwame Nkrumah.
2: I say phone call coming.
0: Oh my gosh. Anyway, guys, enough of this. Coming up is our beauty and race segment. As Red is calling Kwame Nkrumah. Let's jump into this, brought to you by Duffy's Health and Beauty.

intentional with your mindset. 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

0: 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Alrighty, guys, we've hit the second hour of the show. It's more dope music coming up. It's also where we'll have our CJ report, player give a mission impossible. Stick, stay, don't go nowhere.
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